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1: Oh, baby. 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
1: Hi, I'm Damian Mamedian. I know what you're probably thinking, and I've heard it 100 times. People come up to me and they say, Damian, why is everything so dumb and stupid? 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First, let's plant some trees. Okay, what was your question? Oh yeah, the world is stupid. Right, okay, well, have you ever found love? Have you ever been in love?
2: I have, it's pretty wonderful.
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2: Yes, I've done that.
1: 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Just taking some notes here. Are you a lamb? 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

0: Niezły ten żurek, co? 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
1: Push me, and then just leave me, till I can get my data life.
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My friend.

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Can I land my kinky?